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Hey, it's John Tesh. Welcome to the John Tesh Radio Show. It's intelligence for your life. And here we go right away with why we need to spend more time near the ocean. You know me, I love doing this. Psychologist Dr. Paulette Sherman confirms what I've been saying for a long time, is the ocean just makes you feel great. She says salt water releases tons of negative ions. And once we breathe those ions in, they increase the oxygen levels in our cells, which triggers the production of the calming, happiness-boosting brain chemical serotonin, your favorite. In fact, studies show people who regularly spend time near the ocean, they tend to be more energetic and less depressed. But if you're landlocked, not to worry, go float in a pool. I do that too. Researchers at the University of Delaware found that relaxing in water blocks out extraneous noise and gives our senses a break from overstimulation. Even watching water flow electronically works. Dr. Sherman.

0: says brain scans show that watching waves crash, whether electronically or in real life, is calming and does reduce the production of stress hormones. That's awesome.
1: Intelligence for Your Life with John Tesh.
0: And coming up, a study of 9,000 people reveals a connection between how grammar and spelling affect all of our relationships.

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1: All righty, we now know the best way to prepare today's high school students for a stable, high-paying career. At a growing number of schools, they're encouraging kids to learn a trade. So my generation used to call it shop class. But today, schools refer to trade classes as, quote, career tech education. And they can include everything from woodworking to metal shop to print design to agricultural science. As recently as 2009, most schools wanted to cut these classes because of poor attendance. But now the U.S. Department of Education says 98% of public school districts are offering trade opportunities, and they're being promoted as a serious alternative to a four-year college. The reason? New data shows that students who learn a trade are 15 to 20% more likely to get jobs in their chosen field than traditional college graduates. And right now, demand for trade workers is so strong, especially in the construction industry, by the way, that students can begin earning $70,000 a year on average as soon as they graduate. Yeah, compare that to the average college student with a four-year degree who typically leaves school with more than $30,000 in student loan debt. So bottom line, today's educators want kids to know that college is no longer the only path to a great career. Increasingly, it pays to learn a trade by enrolling in your high school's career tech classes. There you go.

0: 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Hey, it's John Tesh. You're plugged into the John Tesh Radio Show, Intelligence for Your Life. Let's start off with this. What's the first thing you and I should do when we're starting work for the day? According to the business magazine, Inc., we should all start by cleaning up our workspace because research shows that taking a few minutes to get organized helps you make better decisions, leads to higher productivity, and fewer feelings of being overwhelmed. The book Psychometric Personality says, quote, landscapes that are cluttered by obstacles produce negative emotion. In other words, when you're trying to accomplish something, every obstacle that stands in your way makes your task harder. So by getting your space in order at the start of the day, you remove the very first obstacle. And every obstacle you get out of your way helps you think more clearly. And a study from DePaul University backs this up. They found clutter was the best predictor of procrastination and that it interfered with a strong quality of life. So make the most of each day. Take a few minutes every morning and clean up your workspace. And yeah, I will too.
1: Now that's intelligence for your life.
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0: 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Hi, it's John Tesh.
1: So here's the scenario. You've been eating well for a really long time, and you're at the gym almost every day. So why are you gaining weight? Well, experts are telling us it could be because you live on a busy, noisy street. This is according to the journal Occupational and Environmental Medicine. Regular exposure to traffic noise, they say, makes us nearly 30% more likely to be overweight. And the risk is even higher if you're not just hearing cars, but also planes flying overhead, trains rumbling by, or constant road construction. It's because whether we're aware of it or not, the noise raises our stress levels. And you know that the more cortisol that's coursing through us, the more we tend to eat and the more calories we store as fat, just in case the stress we're feeling leads to an emergency and we need extra energy. So what do you do if you live on a busy, noisy street and you can't change that? The researchers recommend drowning it out with soothing background music or a white noise machine, or just wear noise-canceling headphones when you're eating or you need to focus.
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1: All right, so here we go with the latest trend to get a chiseled jawline. It's called Facial Fitness Chewing Gum. It's gum so hard to chew that it promises to bulk up your jawline. Social media influencers have been promoting this so-called mastic gum. However, dentists say facial fitness gum isn't effective or even safe. For example, Dr. Daniela Eversgaard is a cosmetic dentist who now treats a few young men each month who have chewed their way into getting TMJ, cracked teeth, and even damaged fillings caused by excessive chewing. And even the label on the most popular gum called Jawliner says you should only chew their gum for 15 minutes every other day. The science of mastic gum is based on a study of mice, which found that a diet of hard, chewy food changed their jaw structure significantly. But it turns out that mice and humans have different jaws. Dr. James Swift is a dentistry professor at the University of Minnesota. He says constant chewing can make the masseter muscle bigger, but it won't give definition in the jawline. Only the bones you're born with define the jawline. So the only way to get that square jaw is genetics or surgery. Love.

Welcome to your Tuesday night. Now it is time to talk about it. To talk about life and love, family and friends, hopes and dreams and more all night long. Come on in and make yourself at home.

0: good evening. Thank you for calling. This is Delilah.
1: Oh, it's wonderful to talk to you, Delilah. We've been trying for months. My name is Pat. I just called to tell you I've listened to all the love stories on the radio, and I wanted to tell you a real one. Not that I discount the others, but this has no bad to it. It's all good. We are elderly people, and you can still fall in love when you're old. I've gone through you have to kiss a few frogs before you find a prince. And I finally found a prince at 77. And he's 82, and he's a prince of my life. I just love him. Can you play a tune for us?
0: I can. What is the name of your prince?
1: Tom.
0: So this man, Tom, was a little flirtatious.
1: Oh, yeah. Yeah, he's a wonderful man, and he is a flirt. But I love him.
0: Thank you for calling, sweetie, and congratulations.
1: Oh, thank you.

slipping through a Tuesday night, keeping you company by playing your requests and dedications and sharing your stories. We want to hear your life stories. We want to know who you love and why you love them. We want to know who's on your heart tonight. So call me. The phone lines are open.

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0: that I was blessed with. I am very blessed to have three beautiful stepkids and a child of my own with my husband. And we met 8 years ago, and we are through our whole dating. We dated listening to you and dancing to your love songs in the living room.
1: So I've been there, sort of the glue, the musical background.
0: Yes, you have.
1: Like when you listen to a really good sappy movie and the music swells and blends. That's me.
0: That's right. That's exactly right.
1: And life is still going well?
0: Life is doing great. The kids are growing and getting bigger, and our family's growing and getting bigger.
1: And your love?
0: Oh, getting stronger.
1: Good. I like to hear
0: that.
1: We
0: talk about blessings all the time, and I, every time you say something about love and blessings, it's my life story. So, but I wanted to share that with you.
1: And what's your hubby's name?
0: My hubby's name is Ray.
1: All right. I will play one of those beautiful, sappy love songs, and you can go turn the lights down, put the baby to bed, and have a slow dance with him in the living room.
0: Thank you.
1: You have a good night.
0: Bye-bye.

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1: This is Angie.
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1: Well, I have a wonderful husband and wonderful kids.

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0: These beautiful things that I've got.
1: Hi, good evening. Welcome to the Delilah Show. Who is this?
2: This is Tony.
1: Tony, what can I do for you?
2: I'm looking for a song that will represent my love for my fiance who recently lost her husband about 5 years ago. She was married 32 years before I met her.
1: Oh my word, that's forever. That's a lifetime.
2: It is. And I just, I really love her a lot. I just don't think she really ever, overcame her husband's passing.
1: Well, when you spend that many years loving someone, you don't ever really overcome it. You learn to live with the grief and the pain. And a lot of people say, I don't want to try to love again because that was way too much of my life invested in one person. Other people say, you know what? It was awesome having a partner that loved me unconditionally, and I'm ready to open my heart to that again. So if you're engaged, then hopefully she's ready to open her heart to forever love again. But when you've spent your whole adult life with someone, loving them, getting to know them, having your own special language and your own special jokes, that's a lot.
2: I can understand that.
1: You sound like a wonderful gentleman. She sounds like a very sweet lady, and I pray you guys are able to work it out.
2: I appreciate that.
1: God bless you. Thank you for calling.
2: Thank you.

Who's on your heart tonight? Who makes your heart go pitter-pat? Your sweetheart, your best friend, your son or your daughter. Somebody is bringing a smile to your face, I hope. And you can call me and tell me about that someone. And we'll try to find the perfect love song to let them know how much you care.

0: 1999, my little sister and I, we spent hours and hours and hours calling from our landline soccer ball phone, your radio show, and we got through, and we actually have a cassette tape somewhere of recording. It was her that spoke to you.
1: Somewhere lost in one of the junk drawers, probably, is a plastic case holding a cassette tape that probably is unmarked or has a piece of tape that says Delilah on it.
0: Probably, yeah. We were so excited, though. We were celebrating. We thought it was the coolest thing ever. But I wanted to make a dedication to my sister because her and I are not really close anymore, and she was one of my best friends. So
1: how long has it been since we just sat two sisters talking and laughing and fighting over who gets to lick the bowl or the beaters when mom makes a cake?
0: Oh, we stopped being close about probably 5 years ago.
1: Right around COVID time when the world fell apart.
0: Exactly.
1: Everybody was getting on everybody's last nerves and nobody understood what was going on.
0: Those were very intense times.
1: Boy, weren't they though? I think a lot of people fell apart. I think a lot of families fell apart.
0: Yeah, and you know, hurt people hurt people.
1: Yeah, we do. So what's your sister's name?
0: Her name's Kimberly.
1: All right, I'm going to play a song for you and Kimberly, Amanda, to bring back those great memories. And I'm going to say a prayer that God would bring about complete healing and reconciliation, and that those bonds of love would be stronger than ever before.
0: I would love that.
1: I am so glad you took a chance and called in, and I'm so glad I answered the phone.
0: Me too. I've always loved your show, like I said. So
1: you go enjoy your summer, and I'll be in touch with you.
0: Sounds great. Thank you, Delilah.

0: Hi, Amanda. Welcome aboard. What can I do to make your summer night a little sweeter?
1: Well, I have been listening to you since I was a little girl. And back in

There is one reason that we are here every night. You. We're here to talk to you, to listen to you, and to share the stories of your life.

0: Hey, Mark, welcome aboard. What can I do for you on the Delilah Show tonight?
1: I can actually use some words of wisdom. My wife left me for my best friend, and it happened about 2 years ago, and I'm still having a very hard time getting over it. And I just was wondering if you had anything positive to say about this.
0: Good riddance to both of them?
1: Yeah, I know. It's easier said than done. I loved her so much. And apparently they were having an affair when I was at work, and I came home one day, and all her things were packed up, and she was gone, and it was just really hard, and I'm still trying to get over it.
0: Are you trying to get over it because you miss her, or you miss him, or just because you were so betrayed?
1: I do feel betrayed, you know? I don't understand how people could sink so low.
0: The two people that you loved the best and loved the most obviously did not love with the same level of integrity and honesty as you did.
1: That's probably the answer, yeah. I didn't even see it coming. She was everything that I wanted in a wife. And I'm just trying to get over it. But it's just going to take some time, I guess. And I said, let me call my friend Delilah. Well, I'm glad I got a hold of you tonight, because I definitely needed to speak to somebody.
0: I will find a song for you and for your heart, okay?
1: I know you will. I know you'll do a good job.
0: All right. I am so sorry, hon. I wish I could give you a big hug.
1: Oh, I could sure use one right now. But just speaking to you is a big enough hug. Thank you so much.
0: All right. God bless. Good night.
1: Good night, Delilah.

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Call 888-6-DELILAH. 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

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At first, Roland Gift, the lead singer of Fine Young Cannibals, sang this in his normal voice and he said, it doesn't sound right. Did the falsetto, and that did the trick. 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

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The experts are saying that after Sabrina Carpenter.

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1: If you are feeling overwhelmed, you should eat this. 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

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Sunny 102.3. Getting there, a couple of work days down, getting to the weekend, getting closer. Those blinding lights are coming our way. It is The Weekend with Dan Blackman.

0: Sunny 102.3. Yes, the Eurythmics and Dan Blackman. Good early morning to you. How are you? Today is called the Celebration of the Senses Day. We have the five big senses, right? Sight, hearing, smell, taste, and touch. We have to value those abilities and connect deeply to the world because of them. One of them we're using right now. 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

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I think by now many people have seen the biopic, right? 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There's enough footage to do so. We'll just have to wait and see when it will be released. 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
1: Plastic items, they're dominating the ocean. 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

Britney Spears Toxic on Sunny 102.3 FM, the Valley's feel-good station. Good morning, up and Adam. It's Wednesday. Here's Prince and the Revolution. It's Sunny 102.3.

0: That's Taylor Swift and Opalite on Sunny 102.3 FM, the Valley's Feel Good Station. I'm Terry Ann. It is Wednesday. It's June 24th. We're going to see sun and highs about 93. Pretty much a carbon copy of yesterday, so we're looking really good. We got a lot of stuff to talk about, too. It looks like there is a prenup for Taylor and Travis. Adele is coming back. Keanu Reeves has movie news. And if you're into rom-coms, you're definitely going to want to stick around. There's food news. A feel-good stories. 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

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So, it's Amazon Prime Days, and there are some interesting things you can get on Amazon. 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

0: That's Teddy Swims Lose Control on Sunny 102.3 FM, the Valley's Feel Good Station. Good morning to you. It's Wednesday. I'm Terry Ann, and it's Amazon Prime Day. Yep, it's underway, and we have a few days to look for the best deals. You know, it started out as a one-day extravaganza and now runs like 4 days. Everything, Ring cameras, Kindles, smart home devices, they top the list. But there are some interesting things that you can get. Really kind of bizarre items. You can actually get a pet rock with its own leash. I know. A yodeling pickle. A pimple-popping toy that satisfies your desire to pop fake pimples. Nope, that's not for me. This one's not for me either. Canned possum meat. It's creamed, garnished in raccoon fat gravy. I'll pass on that one. There's some other weird stuff that you can get. There's Lester's Fixin's outrageous sodas like bacon soda, ranch soda, enchilada soda. Sounds bizarre. A toilet bowl, coffee mug, chop sabers, light up chopsticks. Well, I have to admit, I kind of want those. Magnetic holding hand socks. I don't know. It's kind of weird. Some really weird stuff, but have fun shopping. It's Sunny 102.3.
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Coming up, we've got trending news. Adele back, Taylor and Travis have a prenup, and Keanu's newest movie. We'll talk about it all. It's on the way, Sunny 102.3.

0: has Britney Spears, baby, one more time. It's Sunny 102.3 FM, the Valley's Feel Good Station. Good morning, Terry Ann with you on a Wednesday. It's going to be another beautiful day today, a lot like yesterday. We're going to see sun, highs about 93. So we're looking really good, and we got a lot going on. First things first, it seems Adele is back in the recording studio after taking a break following the end of her Las Vegas residency back in 2024. She'd stepped out of the spotlight after wrapping up her run at the Coliseum at Caesars. She'd said that she was going to take some time for herself, but apparently she's been secretly writing and recording in London. Yay. That's good news for us. Additionally, she's also set to make her acting debut in Tom Ford's Cry to Heaven. So Adele's been everything. Busy. And it seems Taylor and Travis have an ironclad prenup in place, and big chunks of it were drafted by Taylor's dad. And Scott, Taylor's dad, helped with the agreement protecting both Taylor's $2 billion fortune and Travis's $90 million nest egg. And this person from Hollywood say both Travis and Taylor signed off on the prenup with no qualms, which is great news. Keanu Reeves is in negotiations to star in a new hybrid Lego movie, mixes live action footage with animation. The upcoming film marks a reunion for Keanu and Josh Cooley, who previously worked together on Toy Story 4. Cannot wait to hear more about that one. That's what's trending. Sunny 102.3.
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That's a calling wherever you will go. It's Sunny 102.3 FM. Coming up, it's all good. Feel good stories to make you smile. It's on the way. It's Sunny 102.3. Here's Whitney.

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Coming up, the tastiest time of the day, What's in the Box and M&M's. We'll talk about them both coming up right now. Rick Springfield, Sunny 102.3.

That's Brian Adams. Everything I do it for you on Sunny 102.3 FM. Coming up, we're going to talk about soccer and a good rom-com. If you're a fan of rom-coms, you're not going to want to miss this. Coming up, it's Sunny 102.3. Here's Taylor.

0: Michael Jackson and the Way You Make Me Feel on Sunny 102.3 FM, the Valley's Feel Good Station. Terry Ann with you. It is Wednesday, halfway through the week. It's going to be another gorgeous day, kind of a carbon copy of yesterday. We'll see sunny skies, highs in the low 90s. I'm loving it. And a lot going on in trending. So first things first, it looks like on Monday, Lionel Messi scored his 17th goal in his FIFA World Cup career, setting the all-time record for the tournament. Wow. Messi's goal in the 38th minute against Austria in Group J play surpassed Miroslav Klose's record. Now, the goal came 2 days before Messi's 39th birthday and amid concerns about his ailing father back home, but his record-setting goal was 6 consecutive goals in World Cup games. He would score again in Argentina's 2-0 win over Austria in Dallas. It's amazing. And if you love good rom-coms, you need to check out Netflix. There's several new movies that are getting big buzz. Office Romance is their number one film right now. It's kind of a gripping, suspenseful story. And then don't forget the psychological thriller, Maternal Instinct. But the one that's really taking the internet by storm is Voicemails for Isabel. It's a rom-com getting rave reviews, but prepare yourself. Some say it's going to make you cry in the first 15 minutes. Definitely bring a tissue. They say, think along the lines of You've Got Mail. Aw, okay, I'm going to have to check that out. Sunny 102.3.
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Oh, the weird things you can buy for Amazon Prime Days. We gotta talk about this coming up. 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

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What is going on? Is Christmas in July happening early? We'll talk about it coming up right after Madonna on Sunny 102.3.

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0: Phil Collins in the air tonight on Sunny 102.3 FM, the Valley's Feel Good Station. Good morning. Terry Ann with you. It's June 24th. It's Wednesday. We're halfway through the work week. We got another gorgeous day in store for us today. Adele is back in the recording studio after taking a break following the end of her Vegas residency back in 2024. Now, she had largely stepped out of the spotlight and had told fans she planned to take some time for herself, but apparently she's been secretly writing and recording in London. Yay for us. I'm so excited. Adele also is going to be making her acting debut in Tom Ford's Cry to Heaven, so she's been anything but relaxing. It seems Taylor and Travis have finally have an ironclad prenup in place, and big chunks of it were actually drafted by Taylor's dad. There's an insider that says Scott's the definition of a great dad. He spent his entire life protecting Taylor and giving her the freedom to become the biggest star in the world. And both Travis and Taylor have signed off on the prenup with no qualms. So that's good news. And Keanu Reeves is in negotiations to star in a new hybrid Lego movie, mixes live action footage with animation. Marks a reunion for Keanu and Josh Cooley, who previously worked together on Toy Story 4. So can't wait to hear more about that. That's what's trending. Sunny 102.3.
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0: That's Michael Jackson's Rock With You on Sunny 102.3 FM, the Valley's feel-good station. Terry Ann with you. It's Wednesday, halfway through the work week, and it's the tastiest time of the day. Time for food news. If you're an Aldi shopper, everybody's getting excited about this. They're turning grocery shopping into something more fun. They've rolled out blind boxes. Basically, they're mystery packages filled with free goodies. You can sign up to claim them online, and you still have some time to claim some. So visit the Aldi blind box website. 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Supplies are limited, so timing is key. But choose the day's featured box, enter your details, and check out, and you might be able to win. Pretty cool. Also, M&M's is celebrating its 85th anniversary, and they're going to be releasing a first-of-its-kind naturally colored bags of the chocolate candies, and they're going to be missing two colors, blue and brown. Now, they're going to be using ingredients like beets and turmeric to color the M&M's, but blue and brown and green are actually proving to be a bit more difficult. Green M&M's require some form of blue color to achieve the traditional shade. So instead of using blue number one for the blue and green, they've been experimenting with spirulina powder. And they're also using algae powder. Blue and brown need more of the natural dye and time to mass produce. But I did get to try some of these artificially colored M&M's in Europe while we were there. I didn't even notice there was a difference. They're really good.
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We're going to talk about soccer and the World Cup, and if you love a good rom-com, you're definitely going to want to hear about these. 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

0: Ed Sheeran's Perfect on Sunny 102.3 FM, the Valley's Feel Good Station. Good morning to you. I'm Terry Yen. It's Wednesday. It's June 24th. And remember what month it was. And we're going to see another beautiful day. A lot like yesterday's sunny skies, highs in the low 90s. So let's get to it. It looks like on Monday, Lionel Messi scored his 17th goal in his FIFA World Cup career, setting the all-time record for the tournament. His goal in the 38th minute against Austria in Group J's play surpassed Miroslav's Klose's record, and the goal came 2 days before his 39th birthday. Huh. So Messi's record-setting goal with his sixth consecutive goal in the World Cup games, and he would score again in Argentina's 2-0 win over Austria in Dallas. So he's on a roll. Good job, Lionel. And if you love good rom-coms, you are definitely going to want to check out Netflix. It seems there's several movies new on Netflix that are getting big buzz. One of them, Office Romance. It's their number one film right now and gripping and suspenseful. There's also a psychological thriller called Maternal Instinct. But honestly, the one that's really taking the internet by storm is Voicemails for Isabel. It's their latest rom-com. It's getting rave reviews, but get ready because some say it'll make you cry in the first 15 minutes. Okay, so I better bring some Kleenex. They say, think along the lines of You've Got Mail. Okay, a little cheesy, but highly emotional. I'm going to have to check these out. Sunny 102.3.
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2: 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And the biggest hits of the 2000s and today. Just give me a reason,
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Oh, the weird things you can get on Amazon. 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Here's Justin Bieber.

Michael Cimbello's Maniac on Sunny 102.3 FM. Speaking of shopping, it seems Christmas is coming sooner and sooner every year. We'll talk about it coming up, Sunny 102.3. First

0: That's Imagine Dragons Believer on Sunny 102.3 FM, the Valley's Feel Good Station. I'm Terri Ann, and it seems Christmas is coming. Can you believe that? Seriously, things are dropping so much earlier. And we are looking at Christmas in July. I mean, we haven't even planned all of our summer outings yet. We're still picking out what shorts and dresses to wear, what we want to barbecue. But in July, it's the race to buy and plan for gift giving. It's 3 to 6 months in advance. And retailers are hoping to pick the correct hot items for the upcoming holiday season. Last year, they did get right about 65% of the time. They pushed things like AirPods, weighted vests, Sephora gift sets, Legos, Willy Wonka sets, and more. And this year, it's not going to be much different. It won't be long before we start seeing this year's picks that'll be popping up online and all over our social media feeds. So even though it's still summer, it'll feel like Christmas in July. Get ready. It's Sunny 102.3.
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Sunny 102.3, the Valley's feel-good station. So she's been on a hiatus for about 2 years. Can't believe it's been that long. It doesn't seem like it. But she's been in the studio the last 2 weeks. So maybe that hiatus is almost over. I let it

The dawn of reality television, Y2K fashion. You had the explosion of boy bands, and this was hitting the airwaves for the first time. The year is 2000. Bye, bye, bye. Sunny 102.3.

0: Alicia Keys on Sunny 102.3. You know, Clive Davis really helped shape her career. She was one of those artists, and he just passed away this week. It's Christina Martinez on Sunny 102.3, the Valley's feel-good station. Coming up, it's another chance to win $2,500. Lonnie won his $2,500. It's a chance for you to take a trip for the 4th of July to celebrate our nation's birthday, wherever you'd like to go with that money. Lonnie knew where he'd go.
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0: 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It is the Valley's feel-good station, and it feels good to be halfway through the week. Probably feels even better to win free money like John did.
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Sunny 102.3. Taylor Swift looks like she's feeling really good right now. She looks like she's on top of the world. She made a surprise appearance at her fiance Travis Kelce's Tight End University event in Nashville, Tennessee yesterday. And she performed. She performed with Lainey Wilson on stage. And she was getting very enthusiastic cheers from the crowd. She did the song Love Story. So, yes, she's living her own love story right now.

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3: Over the past year, jumping rope has gone from a playground pastime to a full-on fitness craze. In fact, two companies that sell jump ropes, Elevate Rope and Cross Rope, just reported record-breaking sales over the past year. A lot of adults say they picked up a jump rope last year for the first time since they were kids, mainly because their gyms and fitness classes were closed. But whatever your reason is for picking up a jump rope, lots of research shows it's great for your health. A study from Arizona State University found just 10 minutes of jumping rope is as effective a cardio workout as 30 minutes of running. And there's increasing evidence jump ropes offer the perfect way to relieve stress. Because when you're jumping rope, you need to be in the moment, focusing on the precise time to jump. Otherwise, you'll get tripped up. I'm John Tesh with today's Intelligence for Your Life Minute.
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0: 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So if you want a good, fun family night out, bring the kids on out to watch a Modesto Roadster baseball game. Oakland is coming through. They're a really good team. We also have Long Beach that they're playing this weekend. 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

0: 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Big hello to Michelle, who's listening in Oakdale today. She's got her iHeartRadio app with her, getting ready to go grab some lunch. She said, when's that next keyword? I want that money. 2 o'clock coming up.
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0: Sunny 102.3, it's John Tesh. My name is John Tesh. You're plugged into the Intelligence for Life program. And question for you, can you change a flat tire? Apparently, 60% of the population cannot. And forget about changing the oil. Nearly 75% of us drivers have no clue how to do that. This is according to the American Automotive IQ survey of 2,000 car owners. They found that most people have no idea how to perform routine car repairs and maintenance. And the younger drivers know the least. So we boomers apparently know the most. I used to, anyway. Nearly 60% of boomers said they know how to drive a stick shift. 60% would know how to add coolants if their car overheated. Well, on the new cars, you can't find it. But every generation under baby boomers knows less and less, according to the survey. And you can probably guess why. It's because newer cars, yeah, they are more high tech. I tried to find the battery in my car not long ago. Didn't go well. Fewer kids, they grow up learning how to tinker with cars. Fewer do. And stick shifts aren't nearly as common now as they were when boomers learned how to drive. Agree? Disagree? I hang out at Facebook.com/John Tesh.
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0: Coming up, how behavioral scientist Dr. Nick Hobson says we can be more productive in less time by managing our ultradian rhythms. I'll share every detail next.

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1: From our dating and relationship files, and do you or somebody you know have a first date coming up? If you treat it like a job interview, treat the first date like a job interview, you will increase your odds of finding the one. This is according to career coach and recruiter Danden Zhu. She says, just as today's employers sort through more than 100 applications for any given job on average, you'll likely have to go on dozens of what amount to first dates before you meet your perfect match. So here's how to make those dates count. First, before you get there, write down your core values and relationship goals, including your deal breakers. Then be prepared to ask questions that reflect your goals. For example, if you want to meet a man who respects women, Zhu recommends asking, what's your relationship like with your mom? In other words, feel free to skip the small talk. Ask some serious questions. Because if somebody isn't ready to give serious answers, even on a first date, they're not ready for a serious relationship. Also, make the first date about coffee, not dinner. In other words, don't commit to something lasting longer than a job interview, which is 30 minutes tops. Remember, first dates are about first impressions and screening as many, quote, candidates as possible. Zhu says you can always schedule more dates if you feel sparks. And then if you do start dating, give them at least 90 days to show they're a good fit. Zhu says that's the standard probationary period companies give new hires. And within 90 days, you're going to know if you're ready to get more serious with your new romantic interest or not. And if you're not, Zhu says it's totally fine to fire the person, so to speak, and move on to interviewing the next round of relationship candidates. Get it?
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0: Sunny 102.3, it's John Tesh. So you've heard us say many times that standing tall, hands on hips, feet shoulder width apart is a power pose, right? Like the stance Superman or Wonder Woman would have. That's because taking up more space signals power, right? It not only tells others you're important, it tells your own brain to start pumping out more testosterone. Well, another way to appear powerful is by making your voice take up more space. That comes from Harvard researcher and body language expert, one of my favorites, Amy Cuddy. Amy says, instead of speaking quickly, slow down. Spread your words out. Pause when you need to. Instead of filling the silence with and, you'll feel calmer, you'll feel more confident, and your audience will be more receptive to what you're saying. Good stuff. Try it.
1: IFYL. 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
0: And coming up, what we think about when we crawl into bed at night can be the difference between waking up rested and tossing and turning all night. 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
1: All right, my intelligent friends, I hold in my hand the latest way to improve your memory. Eat wasabi, as in the spicy green sushi condiment. This comes from the journal Nutrients. For the study, researchers recruited adults between 60 and 80 years old. Half got a dose of wasabi extract every day, while the rest got a placebo. And after 3 months, study participants were tested on language skills, concentration, and memory. The result? Every wasabi eater showed significant improvements in both short and long-term memory. The researchers finding that in those eating wasabi, people's episodic memory, which is the ability to learn and store and retrieve information, increased by more than 20% on average. What is it about wasabi that's so powerful? The experts say wasabi has compounds that reduce inflammation in the hippocampus, the area of the brain responsible for memory, and could even be used to reduce or prevent dementia. Now, you should know, even though wasabi in sushi restaurants is actually horseradish dyed green, both horseradish and wasabi are from the same plant family and equally as effective. But wasabi is very hard to grow outside of Japan, which is why horseradish is usually substituted. So how much do we need a day for better memory? Just a tiny pinch. 100 milligrams of wasabi is about equal to 1.

0: Sunny 102.3. Hey, it's John Tesh.
1: Hey, it's time for a personal question. How far away do you live from your mom? Well, according to data from the University of Michigan, when kids leave home and become independent adults, they don't go very far. A study found that on average, most adults live just 18 miles from mom, and only 20% of adults live more than a few hours from their parents by car. Economist Robert Pollack says it's because most families rely on each other for support, whether that means helping mom with her chores or turning to her for financial support, or these days, moving back in together when things get tough. But as it turns out, it may not be all about mom. The Pew Research Center found that 1 in 3 adults has never lived outside their hometown, while over half, 57%, have never left their home state. The researchers say they expect the trend to continue as baby boomers get older and increasingly need caretaking. And as millennials have kids and need grandma nearby so she can help with childcare while the parents go to work.
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0: Coming up, do you find that when you're in the mood to binge watch something, you tend to prefer classic sitcoms like Friends or The Office rather than the more recent shows? There's actually science that supports this, and it's next.
3: They say the holy water's watered down, and this town's lost its faith. Our colors will fade.

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1: Well, here's a headline. It's okay to have sugar, just have it at the same time and the same amount every day. Now, this comes from addiction expert Dr. Kathleen DeMaison, author of The Sugar Addict's Total Recovery Program. She tells us if your body learns to anticipate a Hershey's bar or a scoop of ice cream at 7 p.m. every day, you won't get that big blood sugar high followed by an energy crash. Wow. Those happen when our body has to adjust to a sudden influx of sugar. But if your body knows it's coming, it's going to adjust insulin levels in anticipation. The same thing happens when we eat at the same time every day. Our body learns to turn on our digestive enzymes in anticipation so we process food more efficiently. And when it comes to sugar, by eating it at the same time,

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